0: Antenne Thüringen.
1: It's not time to make a change. 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You're still young, that's your fault. There's so much you have to know.

Hier ist Antenne Thüringen. Einfach die beste Musik. Antenne Thüringen. I wanna dance by water beneath the Mexican sky. Drink some margaritas by swinging blue lights. Listen to the mariachi play at midnight. Are you with me? Are you with me?

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0: Am

Cause music is my best friend. Won't you tell her to water the flowers? I want her to remember. Music is my best friend.